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1: 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At 904.
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0: 10-4, thank you. 33215 West Buffet Road. I was reading that a 101's body was fully engulfed. Now she's headed to this address. Don't know why she didn't go to the hospital. That she was working on a motorcycle, a little cigarette, and that's when her body went up in flames. She's no longer on fire.
2: For some extended 40 minutes.
0: Two thirty-five standby 1-233. It was just upgraded to a 1. I'm not sure what's going on, but there's yelling heard in the background now. 2-4. 35, go ahead.
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0: 2-4.
1: M220 back. I see the 961 as well.
0: 10-4, thank you.

0: 220.
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0: They were staging because she was not on scene, and her story wasn't, excuse me, the caller story wasn't adding up, but they may no longer be staging now.
1: Adam 220, 204, Fire Rice, can you give us an update, please? We're all extended.
0: I do have an 8-minute ETA, so.
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0: 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We've disconnected with the caller.
1: Two thirty three, copy.

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1: Myself and Bravo 233 are going to go to your residence located near 332nd Avenue and Lower Buckeye, attempting to make contact with the individuals who drove the 101 to this location.

0: Lincoln 225. Morning, Mary, 15585.
1: Thank you. Good morning. Northern and Dysart, information from Peoria to recliner in the number 1 eastbound lanes. Correction, unknown if east over west.

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1: 371, whichever one is the longest, please.
0: Okay, I'll check. 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
0: 4-5-9, please. Thank you. Good morning.
1: 10-4. Good morning. It's kind of 10 person to John.
2: Lincoln 55.
1: 255.
2: 415 in my view, please.

0: Wing to clear is 223.
1: Yeah, Lincoln 223, can you do it?
0: South Florida warning 7330 on North 175th Avenue. Traffic conversion 2 Cherry.
2: Lincoln 341.
0: Lincoln 341.
2: Morning, can I get the 487 and the 42 beat?
0: 10-4, good morning. 10045 Royal Oak Road. This will be contact by 21 to Jerry.

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0: 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Can you take a look at the 961 and the 222, please?
1: Yeah, 10-4, I'll look.

0: 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Can you put me on the 901 and show me 17-2 Valley Wise?
1: Over.
0: 226, 321, connect to that access.

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1: 221.
0: Lincoln 225. Can you modify DPS? There's a 961 possible rollover 101 southbound on the on ramp for Indian School Road.

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0: Ma'am, I'm having a cat issue. Can you show me 10-7, please?
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1: And 2-2-1, copy
0: 221.
1: First out of Arizona, calls Bank Young 1170. Wait for a second.
0: Got
1: it. Out of Arizona, from 1 Adam 2 Charles William Adam. Wait for third.
0: Go ahead with the third.
1: Out of Ohio, call Norcom 8202.

0: 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Do we have the name of the patient at Mary White?
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0: All three of those vehicles are going to be 29 negative. First, Charles Franklin, 1170, a 2012 Toyota Prius, last of Foster, out of Tolleson, expired in February. The second, Sam 1 Adam, 2 Charles William Adam, a 21 Toyota 4Runner, last of Perez, out of Tolleson, expiring in October. Here, 1 out of Ohio, a 25 Ford truck. Looks like it's a rental expiring in 2027.

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0: MC 26087149.
1: 10-4, thank you.

35, 2936 Oregon Avenue. And the traffic light 21 is also the limit.

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1: You have me to 351's call, 723.

0: the emergency traffic is for the West Side District 2225B for 962 Union at 91st Avenue, McDowell Road and 91st Avenue for a vehicle crash on unknown injuries. All responding units acknowledge and stand 200 of the units clear at 1850.
1: Lincoln 2253.
2: Lincoln 225. 223. Can you break me through?
0: Two two five and 223 or just 223?
2: Lincoln 223, you're gonna break off
3: this 10-4, 91st Avenue and McDowell, two vehicles, a white car and a red SUV. Injuries in both. No one out of the red SUV yet. And fires on the line.
2: And 230?
0: 230.
2: Can you see if like Phoenix has a unit available just to assist with traffic control until our units get there, please?
0: Copy the 1035.

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0: Copy on 961, now in Jersey. 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

0: 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Two two five is involved in the 961 111th Avenue Northern, and as far as Phoenix for that 62, all they told us is that they would enter a call.
1: Copy that, thank you. And show one of us around.

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0: Good evening. Can you add me to 3D41 traffic, please?
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0: 222, can you send me the 9222 unit with Lincoln 223?
2: The equipment office, 242. 222 will take care of it as soon as he's done assisting 23 or 25 or 23. I'll show me around to that 225 accident.
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0: Can you send that 47/21 and reference that 667 Ocean? Can you check this for any AMCs in the area? I know we take the roadway, but we don't take any aircraft around it.
2: I-41. 341. Initial was units en route to 11221 North 43rd Drive in Glendale.

0: 330, Tom.
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0: We're working on exigent being on our suspect's phone. You may be getting a phone call from a phone company here shortly to verify civilian investigator Joanne Kennedy's information.

0: Okay, 223, can you come to Arizona 28?
1: 223, go ahead.
0: King 1, Adam 2, Sam 2.
1: 10-4. 29 negative 24 Nissan Central, west of Del Prado, out of Tolos and expiring in 27.

0: Have you seen it? King 2 Adam 664.
1: 10-4. Pretty 29 finger for that one as well. 2017 Ford Explorer, last of the one out of Tolleson, showing suspended no insurance.

0: Main fan, 222. Can you get 2926 started for?
1: 5-4.
0: And 222 back, if one of them can possibly have a winch, because one is like off to the side in the roadway.
1: Cover.

0: Can you hand me to that 47 and a 42 beat?
1: Lincoln, 371.
2: 371.
1: Can you clear the 507 in my beat and show me 23, please?
2: Temper.
0: Lincoln, 346.
2: 346.
0: Can you add me to 351's traffic?
2: Temper.
1: Lincoln, 623, can you copy to 128?
2: T-22.
1: This is going to be King 1 Adam, 2 Sam 2. Wait for a second.
2: Go ahead.
1: This is going to be King 2 Adam, 664.

222 both are 29 negative at 2040 Sun Central. Last of Delgado out of Tolleson expiring in 27. The 2017 Ford Explorer, last of Thorn showing suspended.

0: Gentlemen, I just want to clarify for your county vehicle or the vehicle involved in your accident?
1: For a vehicle involved in the accident. Sorry about that.
0: No worries. Thank you.
1: Can you put me on 411 at the jail, please?
0: J22, you'll have professional towing and go tow.
1: Can I do 10-4?

0: 6-1-6-4.
1: 234-6328, North 126th Avenue. It's a DV now. Originally, the neighbor said that they heard a 101 screaming for the last 5 minutes and could hear a guy talking as well. He was described as Hispanic in his 20s and wearing a black shirt. And then the caller called back, said the woman started screaming again and saw the male grab her, pull her into the garage. I don't know injuries, but it has turned physical.
2: 3-7-1, if 340 is cleared with it, I can break.
1: 340?
3: 3-4-3-7. Zimmer 340-10-4, I'm good with it, man. Thank you.
1: That was 371 and 343, correct?
3: 10-4. Zimmer 340. 343 can go when you 71 stay in Youngstown for the time being.
1: 371, copy.
2: 371-10-9.
1: 371, 340 is advising for you to stay in town for the time being. 343, Kindle.

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0: Go ahead.
1: Arizona, Frank X-ray Adam, 6, Frank X-ray.
0: 10-4.
1: And can you have the FECU supervisor give it 21?
0: 10-4, the dip is 29 negative. The 2019 Dutch journey left as well as out of Glendale expired in 2024.
2: Lincoln, 346.
0: 346.
2: Can you send me 343 traffic? I'm going to be extended.

0: 31670. We have extensive history at the location. There's 20 calls for service going back to June of 25. There is a white SUV in the driveway with the driver door still open.
1: Very good, sir. Okay. Hello,

0: Patron, I believe it is on its own call for 111th and Northern.
1: Yeah, I'm just making sure.
0: So far.
2: Lincoln 233.
0: 33.
2: 670 with 233, please.
3: Lincoln 232, just advising I'll be extended from Poverty Road and I-10.
0: 32, I copy. 33, are you referring to the 670 that 232 is on, or is there one in that beat? Because I'm not seeing it.
2: My bad, I meant with 232.
0: So far.

0: Lincoln 232. Ma'am, you can show me 17 for that 670 and 225 80.
1: Just DV from January. Looks like a Leslie, born in 04, stated that she was assaulted and ran over by the boyfriend at this address. Boyfriend's Brandon. We're trying to see if we can find them and attach them.
0: 220.

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0: 480-399-0246.

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1: 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Fisherman's.

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0: 43, so 11-3, VF 21, and Andy's going to side.
1: Lake 43, confirming you said you fought her on the phone. She does not want to speak. I'm sorry, you have the dog barking.
0: It's number 3 via 21, and no one's coming outside.
1: Copy, number 3 via 21, no one coming out. Station remains at a minimum.
0: K21, go ahead and break me and add me to the traffic.
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0: Lincoln 234.
1: 34.
0: We copy on last update. We're nearby, but we're slowing down.
1: Okay.

0: Well, the parties are denying any kids are never due here. We're code 4.
1: Code 4?
2: You can 221.
1: 321.
2: You can go to break me or clear me a 4 x-ray and send me to 961 and IV.
1: Turn 439th Avenue in Southern, just west of Malibu, and a Hyundai sedan.

0: Lincoln 3046.
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0: 346.
1: 346, go ahead.
0: Can you clear me a file on that 917 and send me that 907, please?

0: 342 and 371. You guys can 1022 per fire.
1: Negative 342, 10-4. Can you send me the 239 Victor, please?
0: Two three seven two zero North 118th Lane. Parties were separated, so it was dropped to a priority 3.

0: one of the one that called in, Jenny, wanted to cancel because he left. 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
1: Three, for the group at me and answer after, please. Thank you.

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0: I'll be tonight. Send me the 961 off 111th, please.
1: 411.

0: 222. 222.
1: He's coming off 459, Adam, in the 22 beat.
0: 457-16, South 115th Plain, Cerro Mayo Residence, with a front door activation.
1: Copy, open the 8, Adam,
0: 221.
1: Paul, Adam, 849.
0: 10-4. On 29th, negative, a 2200 Tucson, west of Jordan out of Phoenix, expiring in October.

0: Union 222.
1: 222.
0: 322. Can you copy a 961 off of here on Van Buren, just west of 107? It's going to be by the Alta Avenue apartment.

0: Two. 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
1: 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It looks like he's holding a rag in front of his head. It looks like he's being something.
0: 10-4, we will get Avondale and fire started.

0: 6-1-6-Henry. 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
1: 10-4, good evening.

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0: Okay, 18709 Rushford Road. Caller's advising that they have an order of protection against Michael Walker, 715 of 80, and he's currently outside. Described him as a white male, 6'3", skinny, bald, no clothing description, says he's sitting inside. His black Dodge Ram 2500 in the driveway, unknown if anybody else is in the vehicle. He is known to carry a firearm, so he's a felon and he's not allowed to have one. And he's possibly under 267 and 268.
1: 233, I copy. I'm familiar with that now.

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1: 222.
0: Is this going to be Avondale City or our jurisdiction?
1: It's Avondale's. We already called them.

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1: R 11,740 West Robin Drive.

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0: 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I don't know if you can be 23.
1: 10-4.

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0: 10-4.

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0: So far.
2: Lincoln 371.
0: 371.
2: Is it about 239 Victor?
0: Ten four 12228 North 107th Avenue. The husband and her have been arguing, and he put his fingers in her face, grabbed her arm, and touched her nose. She's refusing EMS.

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1: 2431. 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
0: What?
1: Sanders Place, Victor, 8R, 8018.

0: 31. I copied out of Texas. Victor, Tom Zebra, 8018, a 2013 Jeep to a Smith. I believe it expired in September of 25.
1: 10-4, can you just shoot me out with one of the maintenance employees? Just going to make contact and sit here for about 3 weeks.
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0: 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We don't need him right now, but in case he starts to go mobile, we might.
1: On I ran and attached both parties, both 29, negative 27, valid.
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1: Sit back that 47 by 31 on the good air tray.
0: 10-4, and then as far as the 667 and the 222, you were asking about negative for Rural Metro, Phoenix Fire, Avondale, and Phoenix.
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0: Well, we're waiting for Phoenix to call back, and you preempt me and put me on a 667, Lincoln 21.
1: Nine four.

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1: Ma'am, is it possible to confirm that gate code? The one we have right now is not working for either gate.
0: Marsha, Mike.

0: Legion 221.
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0: 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I'll be, I copy the ATW, give me the complaint on 21.

0: posted a comp. He said he already called last and that they had found him. It was a 9-18 issue. They're currently at the hospital, just precautionary. You can clear yourself 5, Paul, on a 670.
1: Over.

0: Again, 221. The driver has already been released from the hospital. Can you show me a route to her residence? Let me contact. Copy address. One 0526 West Zach Road in Tolleson.
1: Over. 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

0: 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Everyone, I'll be out there.
1: That's fine.

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1: .343, copy the sound link. Which two unit? I'm sorry.
0: 222.
1: 222, go ahead.
0: 222, can you clear me off this call? You're on the board in IHF 415, number 21 meet.
1: 10496-27 South 30th Drive. No contact for the complainant. Lincoln 341, code 20.
2: Lincoln 345.
1: 345.
2: I'm sorry, Lincoln 341, 1945, thank you.
1: 10-4, thank you. Watch for letter 3.
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1: Thank you.

45. It'll be contact by 21 with results to the complainant. Just must have heard the neighbors left town and said that nobody would should be there. They can see a vehicle there and should be walking around as well.

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0: Can you go and clear me a 6 and show me around that 14 year? 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

0: Was that Lincoln 340?
1: Lincoln 223.
0: 223, sorry, go ahead.
1: Rural Metro more than likely has the wrong address. We're at Storage of America. They're probably at the Cube Smart.
0: I should try that.
1: It would be West Glendale and North 129th Ave. But I'm looking up Storch.

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2: Thirty-seven West Mariposa Grande, 415 Charles, priority 3, contact in person. We also do have premise history here. Just sent 2 or more deputies to this address, reference to Jason Castaneda. Has unlawful history with law enforcement. And also Jason is notable.

0: 2022.
1: Left unit clear.
0: Lincoln 222, can you send me that 14 area? I'm just right around the corner.
1: 222, 5122 West McNeil Street, 415 Edward, Priority 3, contact by 821 with results.

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0: Can you show us there at 8426 West 24th Park Avenue? I'll be out with 1-2-3.

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1: Out of Arizona, Charles Henry Edward, 0044, break for second.
0: Go for second.
1: Out of Utah, Adam, 127, David Union.
0: We're 0044, 29, negative for 2011, Nissan, registered to Paul out of Peoria, 311 of 26. Second, 28, out of Utah, 29, negative for 2016, Honda Civic, registered to Atai, again, out of Utah, expires 6 of 26.

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0: 27.0 check, out of Utah, on a mail. William Adam Robert David, first name, Thomas Young, date of birth 4/29/04.
1: I mean, first name is going to be Thomas, middle name Young, and then 4/29/04.
0: First name is Ty, Tom Young.
1: Does he have a middle initial?
0: W. William.
1: And 4, standby. B45 back, 29 negative 27 is valid and attached.
0: B45, I think I have one more.
1: Of course, go ahead.
0: Union 101, last name, Robert Ocean. Sam King Edward Lincoln Lincoln Edward Young. First name, Allison. Adam Lincoln Ida. Sam Ocean R. Date of birth, 4/19/04.
1: -29, also 27 is also valid. And attached.
0: Thank you so much.
1: 10-4. 40 or 350.
2: I got the 40.
1: Just to advise of the E671 priority 3 and 243B. Thank you.
2: 10-4, copy.
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3: 30.
1: To advise of the priority 3961 and the 221B and priority 3415 Edward and 233B. Thank you.
3: Yeah, for thanks.

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1: Go for your 917.
0: Vail Hunt 13 in Michigan, just in the other way.
1: 10-4, are you out with a vehicle? Do you have vehicle description?
0: 10-4. 28 is going to be. I don't know. Rebel Victor Tom, 8991. Yeah, with a 6-foot white male, gray for black.
1: Do you want the station?
0: Yeah, go for it always.

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1: Thank you, and 3 1 G, you have me to the traffic and show me 23, please.
0: 10-4.

0: 18-22. I'll take that main victim 1 and the 221.
1: Phoenix PD gave Luke 210 Southern Avenue. The person that initially called it in to them 2 hours ago was a witness, and the victim has not called into them or us. So I don't know how you want to go about the call. Sorry.
0: 10-4, no worries.

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0: 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Thank you.

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1: Yeah, I'm into the 647 Bravo. I can copy the notes. I'm 23 in the wash right now.
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0: 10-4.
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0: Lincoln, 37-1, always have a scene, too.
1: 10-4.

Plaintiff reported copy and attempt to locate special attention District 2225B for Loop 101 Maryland Avenue. Maryland Avenue and Loop 101 for an attempt to locate. It's going to be for a wrong-way driver, Silver Honda Accord northbound in the southbound lanes. Again, a wrong-way driver, Silver Honda Accord northbound in the southbound lanes. All information by 4 GPS. Station will be cleared at 2339.

0: 371.
1: Can you have me in the 343
0: 10-4. Lincoln 351.

0: for Thank You Both Main Street and St. Louis Avenue 417 Priority 2 in the southwest corner. Companion state was passing by about 23:35 hours. Notice four subjects standing there, adult and three kids, was pointing a 417 with a green laser. Unknown of who had the 417. This could possibly be Toby.
1: I reviewed that 415 Edward and 71 beat man. Can you go ahead and number one asking if they don't want contact and he's saying he doesn't think it's party?
0: And 340 371 copy.
2: 371, we copy, thank you, man.
0: 10-4, thank you.
1: We did 234.
0: 34.
1: He's over to play in the line to verify if anyone was threatened with a firearm or if they're on private property.

0: Service of the Bench, just one of my business.
1: 10-4, 99th Avenue, West Royal Oak Road, 961 Priority 3. 23435, complainant stated that the laser was shining in the vehicle at her granddaughter's head. I don't know if they were... For the complainant, they're not sure if it was... Or they knew if it was the granddaughter and the complainant.

0: 34. We're both 23 in the area and circulating.
1: 10-4. Just advice.
0: Did the complaint specify which direction to travel for them? They're on foot or at a house?

I'm home. She stated that they live in the area, older trailer back on St. Louis. There's a shed

social health, mental health, detainee information, again, information only. Other than that, 29 is negative, 27 ID card only and attached.

0: Sorry about that. Go ahead.
1: 7998 23 Union.
0: 20 is negative for 2098 Center. Registered to the Carmex. There is a temp tag that's registered to Martin Morgan out of Sun City. It's for 726.

0: 2:30.
1: Monitoring that 417 in the bend.
0: Thank you.
1: We've circulated so far. I don't want anybody out and about. We're not going to make contact with the complainant. I need some details.
0: 10-4.

0: 351 or 346. Copy traffic.
1: 346, please.
0: Priority 2. Complainant stated that father-in-law came home 54 Adam and has been arguing for the past 20 minutes. I and mother-in-law live in the main house, and the complainant and his wife live in the second house on the property. Advised that the son-in-law confronted the complainant. The complainant did push the father-in-law, and he fell to the ground and got up. There are weapons in the main house, but possibly are hidden. We're still trying to get further.
2: I get 351, same truck.
0: Thank you.

Lincoln 346351. The father-in-law's name is Miguel Pineda. Attempted to run him 29 negative as of now, 27 no record back. He's being described as Hispanic male, 5'6", 5'7", skinny build, has him wearing it. Blue long sleeve shirt and pants. Further complainant stated that Miguel is or was banging on the window to come out.

0: 234.
1: Looks like we just missed her. Ruby 17 to her address. Are you ready to copy?
0: Is it the one off of Main Street, 30,015?
1: 10-4.
0: 10-4, I'll show you guys in route there.

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1: 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Sign an IR and make me primary.
0: 1101 undetained at 0014. Do you need the IR voiced?
1: Negative, ma'am. You also show Vanessa Puga trespass formally for this location.
0: 10-4, all of the premises, Sheree.

0: Lincoln, 341 or 343 for the 670 and the 341 beat.
1: 341.
0: Thank you. 10,501 West Granada Drive, 670 priority 3. 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
0: Lincoln 342 for that 647 out of Missouri, premise history.
1: Premise history, but I can see calls for service. Is that what you're asking for?
0: 10-4, thank you.
1: 10-4.

0: 42 by address. Going back to January of 25, we have a 670, but that's it since then. Can I add you to the call?
1: Command 4, I'll be 17.
0: Thank you. 17221 North 106th Avenue, 647 Adam Priority 3. Complaining, advising, here's someone tapping the window, thinks that they are trying to break into the home. Says that she has a Ring camera, but doesn't see anybody. 29 negative 27 is valid and attached.

222. 222. 222. Okay, we're going to be code 4. We're just waiting for the part 2. Leave the residence.

0: Link at 341.
1: 341. You can break me from the 670 and put me on the 647 Adam. I'm just down the road from it. 10-4.

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1: 87 at 647 Adam in the 42B, please.
0: 3830 North Buccaneer Way, 647 Adam, priority 2. Completely advising there's a Hispanic or black male masking wearing a tank top about 5 feet away from the front door with his pants pulled down and jumping up and down. I don't know how long he's been there.
1: Megan, 342.
0: 342.
1: Can you clear me a 4 and add me to that, please?
0: 10-4. No weapons visible, possibly under the influence, 260 or 268. The male was last seen walking towards Emerald, east of the address. 234 back, are you available for 1030 supplies? Info only.

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1: I'm clearing you both. Just to advise of 1035 info on here, are you guys available?
0: 10-4, go ahead.
1: 10-4, I'm showing a supervised release for seizure bail. You will have to get in contact with the probation officer to notify either contact or attempt contact. And then 27 is valid and attached.
0: 10-4, thank you.
1: 10-4. And then if you can advise when contact is made for the probation or if a message was left.
0: 10-4.
1: Thank you.
2: 347 Henry.
1: 347 Henry.
2: Up to the Bravo. Pick up my victim, please.
1: 10-4.

0: for.
1: Hang on 342. Can you struggle with units 23 in the area?
0: 10-4. Just advice.
2: Lincoln 341. Can you put myself in Lincoln 345 on the 670 in the 41?
0: 10-4.
3: 347, Henry, shall we back and run up to the Swift IMP, copy 101?
0: Just reconfirming that cutoff, 40609.
3: 10-4, thank you.
0: 10-4, thank you, 0040.
4: Sorry, I'm on hold. Yeah, with the subject.

0: 42.
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1: We're just off of 3628. Be in the fucking airway as well.

0: 32 or 233, copy traffic.
1: Thank you, 233. Copy that, 77. You can add a star to it.
0: Thank you. 144 North 395th Avenue, South of 770 Priority 2. I believe it's going to be contact by 21 years old, complaining and advising got woken up with rapid fire in the past 10 minutes. Can hear loud music in the distance, possibly related. No people or vehicles seen or heard. Thank you.

0: 233.
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1: South 339th Avenue and West Broadway Road. I'll be out with one male, and 232 will be out with me.

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0: 10-4.

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2: Yes, please.
1: Thank you. 12431 West Marshall Avenue, 415 Edward Priority 3, no contact necessary.

0: Lincoln 232. 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He appears to be very incoherent. He seems to be panicking of some sort.
1: Ten four. You guys still code four?
0: 232. Yes, ma'am, we're code four. We're just standing by for fire.
1: 10-4, they're in route.

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0: 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Thank you.
2: Thank you, 371.
1: 371.
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0: 3-2. 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
1: Thank you.
2: Yeah,
1: 2729.
2: Go ahead, sir. It's gonna be Adam, Robert, Mary, Sam, Tom, Robert, Ocean, Nora, George, name. X-ray, Ida, Adam, Nora, Adam. Dave is gonna be 526 of 03.
1: 10-4, I'm sorry, you were covered on my end for the first name. Can you 10-9?
2: X-ray, Adam, Nora, Adam.
3: Okay, first, 23.
4: Traffic will be for the East Side District 4, beat 431 for a 962 Union 50 PS off of I-17 and Table Mesa. Table Mesa and I-17, all units responding, remain on 400, all other units clear, 0105.
1: 232-10-4. Last unit.
5: 221. 221. I'm not sure if you're able to locate my vehicle. On CAD, I'm just going to be, probably 100 yards east of the 231 Dalton. Those are 961, not above.
1: 10-4. You're about 59th Avenue in Dalton, but east of the 202?
5: Yeah, east of the 202. I believe this would be the interstate. Out.
1: 10-4. I'll get them started. Sam, 2431, 29 negative 27 is valid.
2: Sam, 2431, sorry, was that for me?
1: 2431, 10-4.
2: Okay, 27 valid, 29 is.
1: 10-4.

0: 52, Phoenix CD is asking if there's water in the canal.
1: 322, it's going to be at 10-4 if there's going to be water in the canal. The vehicle is like partially submerged in the water.

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1: 10-4.

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1: 342?
2: 342, it's maybe for now, just walk up fast.
1: 271, copy.
0: 37, 10-4, thanks, ma'am.
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0: And both units will be 23 in the air. All of those.
1: 10 4. 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
0: You coming Arizona 28.
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1: -2021 Ford Escape, registered to Justin out of Mesa, expires 7 of 26.

traffic will be for the East Side District 4B 431 for a vehicle crash and known injuries. 45037 North 20th Street. 45037 North 20th Street. All units responding remain on 400. All of the units 40145.

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0: Sorry, you're in route there?
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0: 90277. I'll be en route with 2-1-1 juvies to return them to their parents.
1: At the Encounter Boulevard address?
0: 10-4.
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1: 10-4.

Link 341, copy traffic. I'll be on Bell Road eastbound, just east of Avenue of the Arts with out of Arizona, Adam, Tom, Adam, 70, Edward, no tail lights.

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0: 340 or 350.
1: I think 340.
0: If you can take a look at that 670 and the 347B, it is going to be related for the 39 Victor from earlier, that 346 and 351 took. Thank you.
1: Thank you. 346, you can examine that traffic.
0: They gave Sarahville Avenue US 60. I think the updated location is at 163rd and Desert Moonway. Dad stated, or got off the truck from the complainant and stated that he was going to 555 his brother-in-law.

0: Go ahead.
1: I looked at the call. I'm kind of confused. Is it our traffic or surprises?
0: We put it in because it's related to our traffic from earlier, but it is, or it looks like it's going to be in surprises jurisdiction.
1: 10-4.
2: I got 342.
0: 342?
2: 23 half miles.
0: Go ahead.
2: 90291.
0: 0235.

346. It looks like they're going to be approaching Jomex in 163rd. 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

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Also ran the 27, 29 negative 27 is valid and attached.

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1: Unit 24, 10-4, thank you.
0: 10-4. Wings in, 233.
2: Then thank you.
0: 10-4, thank you. 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
3: Four, thank you.
0: 10-4, thank you.

46351. We have a complainant back on the line stating that his dad wandered off into the desert, but still going to that address at 3069 North 169th Avenue that keeps talking about 555. Complainant is now at 163rd Avenue in Dale, stating that she was going to try and cut dad off. It's going westbound on Dale now.

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0: 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To advise the traffic, 770 priority 2 in the 229, Lord Astoria Mountain,

0: 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Are you guys code 4?
1: 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The number 3.
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Happiness from okay, Special Attention District 2221B for 43rd Avenue, Australia Drive, Australia Drive, 43rd Avenue for an attempt to locate for two horses that escaped the area from address 4501 West Australia. The RO is driving around in a white Chevy Equinox looking for them. All information by enforcement HPD, station be cleared 0413.

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0: 10-4.
2: Adam 220.
0: Good morning. Adam 220.
2: Good morning, ma'am. I see the traffic holding.
0: 10-4, thank you.

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0: 10-4, man.
1: 10-4. Also, to advise of the priority 2 audible berg and the 342. Thank you. Adam 371.

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1: Three 40, no response, thanks, 2. 10-4, I'll be with 21. Thank you.
0: 10-4.

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1: Go ahead.
0: Reference at 415, over exchange with 343, we get number one.
1: Are you available for traffic? Can I send you this audible?
0: Audible.
1: 10-4, and good morning. 16820 North 99th Avenue, audible bird alarm priority 2 will be for the building's business. Area of activation is bowling mechanical room door.
0: Lincoln 342.
1: Go ahead.
0: Can you send me that 5190, please?

0: 3:42. Can we see if the complainant still has eyes on the subject?
1: He disconnected. Adam, Lincoln 3:40.
2: Lincoln 3:40.
1: Per Adam 3:41 for the 415 Edward, if we can number one, if you can take a look.

0: 342. Kavigan stated that they're going to be at the Acacia Apartments and will be on the west end of the building, approximately building B as in Bravo.
1: 10-4.
2: Let's see if they're willing to aid.

0: And Adam 350.
1: Any my day shift units on that?
0: Negative. I have Lincoln 342.
1: All right, let's stop calling some people out, please.
2: 10-4,
0: 343, 71, 91, Bravo
3: 344. Adam 37, I'll have a good call.
2: Lincoln
3: 332,
2: I'll be around
3: 23.
0: 10-4, he also stated.
3: See,
2: so
3: can
2: you
3: hear me
2: there? Adam 2397, I'll be with him.
0: Lincoln 342, I understand you're rolling 23. The advice, he did state that he is willing to aid. He attempted to open his home door, and then that's when he walked away as well.
2: 342, 10-4, if we can hold the station, please.
0: Station will be 45.

0: 3:42:10:40, copy. 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Did you have somebody detained?
1: 10-4.
0: 10-4 at 0603.

0: Speedpoint.
1: Reference that 415 over and 41B. Do you want to go number one there, please?
0: Thank you, sir.
1: I'm going to be rolling 23.
0: 10-4.

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1: Four 41, thank you.
2: 10-4, thank you. Adam, 223.
3: Three 200, thank you.
2: 10-4, thank you. Adam, 340. Code 20.
4: 1896, thank you, and good morning.
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0: Send me last of Raul, Adam, Robert, Lincoln, Edward, Adam. First of Tom, Ida, Tom, Union, Sam, date of birth, 7-18-1998.

0: And 29 negative 27 is valid and attached. Just to reconfirm again, the subject was in the complainant's vehicle. 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
1: Negative 342, 10-4. I'm out with the complainant right now.
0: 10-4, thank you.

Anyone copy traffic? It's going to be on West Bennett Lane, North 75th Ave. I'm going to be out with David, 3, Victor, Ida, Adam, Nora, Tom, for license plate cover.

It's going to be on West Bennett Lane, North 75th Ave. I'm going to be out with David, 3, Victor, Ida, Adam, Nora, Tom, 4 license plate cover.

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1: Copy traffic. I'm going to be out at Pima Street and Butterfield with Head of Arizona, Charles Mary Brass. 1216.
0: I'm sorry, sir. The Charles Mary, what was the next letter?
1: Charles Mary Bravo, 1216.
0: Thank you.
1: Adam 346.
0: 346.
1: I have subject on board my vehicle for 42.

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10-4. It's going to be out of Arizona to Alaska, Harry Ocean Bravo, Adam Ida Charles Adam, first of Robert Ocean, David Nora Edward Young, middle name John Ocean Sam Edward Paul Henry, date of birth 9/18/65.

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1: 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Good morning, ma'am.
0: Thank you. Good morning.

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0: Adam 291, copy of 28 out of Arizona.
1: Go ahead.
0: It's going to be Shank, Lincoln, Adam 6, David 3.

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0: I'm going to be on 75th Avenue in Cano with out of Arizona, Charles, Sam, Mary, 6545 for no use of traffic signal.

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0: Washington, Adams 6, Charles King, 20 negative for 2018, Florida State, Edison City West expires 10 of 25. I'm sorry, 10 of 27.
1: Adam 3, 41, I'll be out with him.
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0: 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Arizona, Tom 4, Adam 8, John Frank, Crispy.
1: Two 46 back, Tom 4, Adam 8, John Frank, destroy a negative for 2018 Kia Optima appointment. Expires 11 of 27.

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1: Yeah, we'll get your last four, actually.
0: 71.

0: Hey, 41.
1: I see there's two addresses listed. Can we see if Peoria can swing by their address and then someone we can bring to the other one, see if they know where the car's at?

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I'll be North Elm Rouge Road and Grover's Avenue with Arizona Lincoln 2 Adam to Paul Edward. Four speed.

0: Adam 2, Paula Edward, just wanted to get for 2018 Toyota Camry out of Sun City West, expires 9/27.
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1: Bravo 344, copy traffic. I'll be out at R.H. Johnson, just south of Spanish Gardens, with Charles Lincoln 77538 for expired registration.

0: 34 back Charles Lincoln 77538 is client negative for 2012 Chevy Silverado out of Sun City, expires 2/28/26.
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0: 10-4.
2: 346 traffic.
0: Go ahead.
2: West Baton Road, North 210th Avenue, with Arizona, William 5, Adams 063 for speed.

0: volume 5, item 063, is 29 negative for 2022 Land Rover out of Whitman, expires 9/26.
1: Item 341.
0: 341.
1: Copy that. We can break it in 1022.

0: 346.
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2: 346, traffic's coming for insurance verification.
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1: Adam 4. 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
1: And Roger, you can turn 4.
0: Thank you. Can be at Olive and 99th Avenue for a white Ford Ranger and a maroon Chevy pickup.

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1: From 46212 South 75th Avenue. About 5'5", Slimfield. Wearing a black hoodie and black and white shorts, the weapon scene. Last seen heading northbound on 75th on foot.
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0: Got him 232 for code 4. One of the possible suspects went inside the trailer and is refusing to answer.
1: An emergency traffic is for the West Sergeant 2233 for 962 at 355th Avenue and Lower Buckeye Road and 355th Avenue for a vehicle crash with injuries. All responding units in Nodgel Stand 200 of units clear at 1037.
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0: one moment. 232 is going to be 355th Avenue and Lower Buckeye Road. It's for a white Toyota Tundra and a silver Chevy Colorado. Fire's getting started. 371, go ahead, please.
1: Okay, we'll send traffic. 300, please. Can't get there first, sir.
0: Over.
1: Out of 371.
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1: So far. King Charles Adam, 18 Lincoln, is 29 negative for 2023 Toyota Camry out of Scottsdale, expires 10/26.
2: Thank you. 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
1: 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Can you add me to Adam 235 traffic, please?
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2: 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William Sam Adam 1 Edward Farnett. Break for a second.
1: Go ahead. Adam 1, Edward 1 is 29, negative for 2024, Toyota Tundra, Sonopah, expires 6/15 of 26.

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0: 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It's going to be a red sedan and a black SUV.

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1: and 6th. 220 is asking for updates on injuries, please.
0: No injuries. Just blocking the southbound lane.
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2: I'll be out at R.H. Johnson and Spanish Gardens with Arizona 5, Nora Adam, 8-1 Adam, for failure to maintain lane.

0: 344, 5 Nor Adam 81. Adam is 20 and either for 2018 Honda CRV, out of Sun City West, expires 1 of 27.
1: Two thirty-two. Can you advise 220 that the driver of the Tundra has never been issued a license?
2: I'm 220. Copy. Thank you, ma'am.

0: 622 Victor.
1: 622 Victor.
0: Good morning. Can you let me to that 909 with 620 Victor?
1: Good morning.
2: Bravo 344. Can you update my location to Spanish Garden Drive, just east of Arizona?

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1: Good.
0: 2 Paul Adam 44 Sam, Arizona on the Toyota Camry. I'll have the other one in a minute.
1: Three, two, back, 2 Paul Adam, 44 Sam's 28, if you're 7 and 8, create a Camry out of Levine, expires 12 of 27.
0: To Phoenix just showed up and seen, they say it might be theirs. It is in the intersection 43rd and 7th.

0: Edward 32 back. It does look like they take the intersection and part of the roadways all directions from it, and then we start taking once you get away from the intersection.
1: Copy that. I'll provide some traffic control for him while he gets things organized.

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1: Thank you.
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1: 10-4, you can send it to me, please.
0: Thank you. 12907 West Castle Park Drive. Denise is going to be waiting at the southwest corner of the water in Castle Bar. Any Bravo Lexus?

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I'll be on 91st Avenue, north of baseline with 0 Sam Adam 4 William Mary for speed.

0: 222 back. I have 0 Sam. 4 William Mary comes back to place not associated with the vehicle. Prior vehicle is a 2004 Ford Mustang. Is that what you're out with?
1: It was going to be correction 0 Sam Adam 4 Mary Mary.
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0: Adam 4, 222-07, Adam 4, Mary Mary, is flying a negative for 2010 Dodge Challenger out of Phoenix, expires 228 of 26.

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0: 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I'm going to be giving the 101 of one of our vehicles a ride to 36140 West Lower Buckeye Road. 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
0: Out of Arizona, 878-904. Charles? Charlie 2, 532, Charles.

0: And then resolve for 87 Adam 904 Charles. But 872532 Charles comes back fine. Negative. No registration found for 2025. Kowalski.
1: 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It's 878904 Charles.

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1: Can you 10-9 that 2/28 for me, please?
0: And you provided was 872532, Charles. I apologize, that temporary expires 6/24/26 out of total plot to Sean Hoppener as well.
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0: Thank you. P20 to advise on the 778 holding.
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0: Send me that 738, please.
1: Sixty seventh Drive and Broadway. For the silver Hyundai Sonata with possible 28 out of Arizona of Henry Adam Sam Adam 84 Tom. The Viking heading northbound was shooting into the desert.
2: 351.
1: 351.

0: 3 cut 20?
1: 2200, thank you.
0: Thank you. Adam 350, code 20.
2: 1760, thanks.
0: Thank you. Five code 20.
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0: Thank you.

0: 7-Eleven, Henry.
1: 7-Eleven, Henry.
0: Good afternoon. Can you have me to the 909-225B, please?
1: Good afternoon.

0: 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Copy traffic.
1: Go ahead.
0: The 85 and baseline. Just gonna try to catch up to the vehicle with the stop sign violation.
1: Sorry, this was Adam 231 or 232?

0: 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Traffic, please.
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0: Phantom 220, go ahead and have him cancel and pull over, please. Have him give me a 21.
1: Phantom 232, the vehicle was going eastbound at a high rate of speed through the south side baseline, so trying to catch up to him.
0: Phantom 220, Adam 232, stop. Cancel the call and give me a 21, please.
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0: I have submitted a copy and attempt to locate Special Attention District 2 in the 234B at milepost 7 on SR-238 heading westbound. Off of 7 SR-238 heading westbound, it's going to be for a white 3500 Ram truck with a 28 of Robert Nora Adam 3 Adam 2. Vehicle couldn't maintain lanes or speed. Unknown description on driver. Last seen heading westbound, nothing further. Station clear at 1346.
1: 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Thank you.

0: 351. Can I get you started out to the 239, Victor? Five six four six West Blue Sky Drive. So she's trying to move out of the home, and her daughter is being verbally aggressive with her. Daughter is going to be Brittany Morgan's. They are currently separated. No weapons. No 267 or 268.
1: Not on 223. You can send me that 712.
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starts on the 712. It's going to be a white Chevy Trax. Possible fares on a plate of Henry Robert Adam 464. It's going to be a black male, about 5'5", medium build, unknown clothing.

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1: We are code 4, Brittany left as we were pulling in.
2: Anderson 31, can you copy a Roma 28?
0: What?
2: Arizona, William Edward Adams. 1, John Victor.
0: T31 back, William Edward Adam 1, John Victor's 20 negative for 2014 Toyota Avalon out of Tonopah expires 3 of 27.

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0: Can you send that 47 and the 42B, please?
1: 341-0001 West Bell Road. Contacting your complainant by phone.

0: of 231. 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
0: I gave her a call, thanks.
1: Thank you.

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1: 231, go ahead.
0: Out of Arizona, Charles Robert Tom, 3958. Also got a trailer 28.
1: Go ahead.
0: So out of Arizona, Robert 1, Adam 7, Bravo, Victor, Adam

3958 is front end negative for a 2019 Ford F-350 out of Phoenix, expired 8/26. And Robert 1 Adam 7 Bravo Victor Adam is front end negative for a 2020 trailer out of Tonopah, no expiration.

0: Adam, 291.
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1: I mean, 12856 West Flint Court.

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1: West Twin Court.
0: Anyone? Correct.
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1: Yeah, but thanks.
0: Rattler 282.
1: Rattler 683, thank you.
0: So far, thank you.

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0: Confirmation.
1: Templar.

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1: Disregard. He wants to talk to a deputy.
0: 10-4. Copy all audible.
2: Two 21.
0: 6208 South 75th Avenue. Suite 1 for filler fabrication. Going to be a north outdoor motion detector. The alarm company is attempting that piece.

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1: Who's coming to?
0: You can have me to the last traffic, please.
1: Of course.

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1: 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That's by 21.

0: traffic is still westbound. District 3342, Fernando 1 at 9811 West Redwood Drive. 9811 West Redwood Drive. Units responding, acknowledge on West. Underscript 1533.
1: 3342. 276, we'll start.
0: Thirty two two seven six. It's 4901 9811 West Redwood Drive. And we have a 101 and 911 saying she came to do a 670 on a friend. Friend is on the ground, bleeding and not breathing. We have fire and route. They are giving CPR instructions. It's too late for CPR.
1: Can you send me that 487 and add me as the primary on there?

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0: Can you go to Nashville 961? We're in the area.
1: 10-5, thank you.

0: District 2 units came out to the 901 on Redwood. The complaint is alleging the door is unlocked as well as the garage door.
1: Copy. First recovery.
0: Okay.

emergency traffic is going to be for lakes at Bartlett Lake. It's going to be at the flats for M901. Bartlett Lake, it's a flats for 901 or Sunny Newton Sand Lake. So there's clear 1537.

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0: This is Paulson PD is also 23.
1: Good for it.

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1: Can you hold fire? 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
0: Sounds fine.
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0: Negative 28 Bravo on a 2018 Chevy Malibu.
1: Temporary, can you also check jurisdiction on this?
0: Where exactly did it occur?

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1: Is that east of your vehicle or west of your vehicle?
0: It's going to be west of our vehicle.
1: From McDowell, just around 95th Avenue?
0: Hey, pardon me.
1: I will check.

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1: Yes, ma'am.
0: 10-4, all of McDowell is MCSO right there.

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1: King 295.
0: Yes, ma'am. Shellfire 23.
1: 10-4.

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1: First of two, Lincoln, Nora, Adam, 37 Zebra, 537.
0: Cool, go ahead.
1: Victor, Nora, Adam, 1, David, Tom.

0: Delta 344, turning left negative, 28 valid circle. 10-4,
1: thank you.
0: 10-4.
2: 341.
0: I'm 341.
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0: 10-4, thank you. It's 521-21622 North 152nd Drive.

0: Fire check out the male subject. 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
1: Item 222, ma'am, I'll be on 67th and the ramp of the I-10, and seems to be an I-61 over here. I'll get out and check on them.
0: Calling for the MS for Tikia.
1: I believe this is going to be Phoenix.
0: Which direction, I-10?
1: Going northbound.
0: Calling for it.

0: Lincoln 233.
1: Good morning, ma'am. Can you help me 902?
0: Good morning. Go ahead.
1: It'll be done at 200. It's going to be a reference MC 26087404.
0: Okay.

0: Adam 291.
1: Two ninety one.
0: Can you add me to the 961 and show me 23, please?
1: So far.
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1: Come on.

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0: Can you change the 902 to 250 Zebra? And can you change the address to 1040 South 387th Avenue in Tonopah? I'll deal with the call for service after briefing.
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